playing only the best music in the world. 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

playing only the best music in the world. 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

Now in the chapel, Laura prays for her Tommy, who passed away. For just for Laura, he live and die alone at the chapel. You can just

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I got that Dolce on, that Dolce on, that Dolce on mine. That boy woke up in the wrong room. Two girls and two bad tattoos. 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

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Want you stealing my time, even though I said

I wonder what you're doing. Are you sleeping in your new apartment in Brooklyn? Is there someone else beside you playing with your hair? Making you coffee? Doing the same things I did, a little bit different.

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money. I like the way that you pound my chest. 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God, I'm so impressed. Yeah, it feels like sick. Put you on with a brand new suit.

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It's your love I'm lost in. Your love I'm lost in. Your love I'm lost in. And I'm tired of being so exhausted. Your love I'm lost in. Your love I'm lost in. Your love I'm lost in. Even

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Want you stealing

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You say I'm selfish, but I know you felt the same inside. Everybody says it's all okay. Everybody says we're fine, but guess someone else is what you need to make you feel all right. But tomorrow night, I'll probably call a cab, show up at your door. Love you in the nighttime, leave you in your bed, cold and wanting more. Oh, and I should know this could never work. Oh, this could never end well. No, it's only human, but I never learned. I need